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1: Well, dímelo, Marco, what up?
2: Hey, Shaboy Show. 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
1: Okay.
2: Why did a chicken cross the road?
1: Why did the chicken cross the road to get to the other side, yeah. Obi?
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3: Crazy.
4: 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Shout out to you, Marco, if you are my son. 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

0: Somos el Shaboy Show. Bienvenidos al tema de hoy. What would you do in our listener's situation? Anonima wrote us this.
1: A ver.
0: Shaboy, my boyfriend went out clubbing this weekend. Mm. I thought he was going to take me, pero he told me that his friend, the birthday boy, and another friend didn't want me there because I'm not social or whatever. Mm. Como que no es muy sociable la tipa.
2: Sí.
0: So my boyfriend, who I live with, didn't end up taking me, and he went to the party.
1: Wow.
0: I feel like he chose his friends over me and didn't have my back. I got so pissed off at him for leaving me at home. Am I overreacting?
1: Yes.
0: Or did he really do me wrong? Hey. Mándanos un mensaje de voz via DM on Instagram at Shaboy Show.
2: S-H-O-B-O-Y Show.
0: Did her man do her wrong, or is she being a toxica?
1: Let me translate to the listener paternato.
0: Here we go.
1: Your man's friend, the birthday boy, never told your man not to take you.
2: What do you mean?
1: Your man just didn't want to take you.
2: Oh.
1: He's like, yo, I want a break from this biatch right here. Always whining, complaining. I really

0: her for not taking her. And girl, who cares? Pull up. Like, you should have your man's location. And literally, once you get there, have the biggest cara de fuchi with his friends, but be amable y a todo dar con todo mundo para que se agüite.
1: Kid, but that's only gonna prove the point.
0: And what? And what about it?
1: That you're drama and like you're always causing issues. Not you technically, Kim, but I'm just saying in this situation.
0: Who cares? It's his birthday and guess what? I'ma ruin it. Now we're both mad.
1: Look, I think the problem here is your man messed up by telling you what his friends think of you.
2: Right. You, that part.
3: Why?
1: Like, that to me is a bigger red flag. Like, there was no need for your man to say, hey, es que la neta no eres sociable. My friends don't really like you, so they don't want you there. Why would you say that to your girl? Yeah. It's real easy, bro. Estás bien güey. You're a rookie. Like, what you got to do is, you know your boy's having a birthday party.
2: Yeah.
1: Boy's night out. They don't want your girl there or any hyenas. So what you tell your girl is like, hey, babe, my boy's having a birthday party. Boy's night out. Why don't you plan something with your girlfriends? Mm. You go out that night, I'll go out that night, let's have a good time. Tan tan!
2: Nah.
1: Why you gotta tell your girl, hey, mis amigos no te quieren? That's the issue, and that's the bigger red flag.
2: Las toxicas no piensan así. They think like that. They're like, oh, he's planning something. He's trying to get me away. For sure, that's how the hyena's gonna think.
0: Oh my gosh, just give her the credit card and let her have a good time. Like,
2: what? Girl, go with your girls, that's it.
1: What are your thoughts? Did our listener's man do her wrong or not really?
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5: Salome, reina. 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

0: Seguimos con el drama del tema de hoy en el Shaboy Show. Please help out our listener, Anónima. She wants to know if her boyfriend's in the wrong or is she overreacting and being a tóxica. So esta es la situación. Her boyfriend went out clubbing este fin de semana. She thought that he was going to take her because it was her man's friend's birthday party.
1: Right.
0: But her man told her, hey, la mera neta, the birthday boy, my friend,
1: sí,
0: said not to take you. Oof. Porque eres antisociable. You ain't social. And like, they don't want you at the party. So he went out, partied, left her at home. They lived together. Yes. Y pues ella se agüitó.
1: Sí.
0: She's like, am I overreacting or not? What are your thoughts? Mándanos tu mensaje de voz via DM on Instagram at Shaboy Show. Como lo hizo René. Dímelo, René.
2: Maybe it was a guy's night. She won't die if she stays home. The ruca's tripping.
3: Man, René, I'm more worried about you dying, fool. Get that checked out. Pneumonía right there, fool. Pero no te agüites.
0: Hey. Más respeto, por favor. A Lourdes y su novio nos mandaron este mensaje.
4: He should have stayed his ass home.
5: And I think he was being nice, and they probably just didn't want her there, and he said, oh, well, you're not social, so that's why, you know, but they just didn't want her there.
3: Damn, that fool just saying that because his hyena was right there next to him. Lourdes, let him free, fool. Let him send a message by himself to tell us how he really feels. You should have stayed at home. Nah.
0: Dicho.
3: They probably have a joint account on Instagram.
1: Say, Micho, I think they had a joint account.
3: Lo cacharon haciendo algo al güey y lo pusieron en joint account jail.
0: Janet, cuéntanos, what are your thoughts?
6: I feel like most of the people in the comments are missing the part where she said that the boys didn't want her there because she isn't social. I would be mad too if my husband didn't have my back. Now, don't get me wrong, boys need a night out just like girls need a night out, but I don't think this was the case. His friends just didn't want her there and he should have had her back.
3: But what if it is the truth? What if it is the truth que es un agua fiestas esta morra?
7: Pero así la quiere. Sometimes people are shy. Sometimes people are going through things behind closed doors. You never know what's going on. So you can't just go and assume.
0: Eddie, this is interesting right here because you're dating Kim, although you guys don't live together. Pero if one of your guy friends is having a party for his birthday and he's like, yo, bro, don't really bring Kim. La mera neta, like, she's a buzzkill or whatever they might say about her. Are you still going to your friend's birthday party?
8: No, I'm not. Because they're not the real homies if they think about that, about my girlfriend.
7: Anybody who's really going to talk down on your significant other like that just really shouldn't be around you. And you should always stand up for your significant other, whether they're there
3: but
7: with
3: what if
7: you,
3: it's true?
7: But she's... Así me quiere.
8: Exactly.
0: What are your thoughts, familia? Is our listener's man's in the wrong or is she overreacting? Let us know.

0: Bienvenidos a la conclusión del tema de Orange Boy Show. Thank you so much for helping out our listener, Anonima. She went through some drama this weekend con su novio. They live together, and he went out clubbing with his boys. It was one of his boys' birthday party, and he told his girlfriend, hey, you can't come because my boys say that you're not social. Eres antisociable, and they don't want you to be at the party.
1: Todos conocemos a persona que es a buzzkill, fool. Aguada toda la fiesta con su cara de fuchi or drama or something like that.
2: You see?
0: So she's like, what the hell? So she stayed home. He went out and partied with his boys. So she wants to know, was it wrong of him to leave her at home?
2: Yeah.
0: Or is she overreacting? Jose, cuéntanos, what are your thoughts?
3: Bros before hoes, showboy. Remember that.
0: Nah, I'm good, bro. Anybody that has that childlike mentality, bros before hoes, you're going to end up by yourself with no wife, bro.
1: Exactly. Happy as hell. No. Let's go. Bien hecho, discípulo Jose. Well said.
0: Ahí llévatela, pues. Linda, cuéntanos.
4: She's stupid. She should be more social.
0: Ooh.
4: That way, she doesn't have to stay at home all the time. Because then, like, sometimes, I do understand, porque yo a veces con mi esposo, yo soy bien sociable, bien ruidosa y todo, y él es súper tímido, súper serio.
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0: Yo, muchas parejas tienen este problema.
2: That's true, though.
0: One likes to be out, more social, party, and the other one no tanto, and it gets awkward. And then that person, ya nos vamos, ya vámonos, estás tomando mucho. And then buzzkill, you know what I'm saying? Gio, what are your thoughts, bro?
5: I don't think she's overreacting, porque uno como hombre tiene que siempre hacer valer a la mujer, más si vives con ella, no es como que es una novia.
0: You bring up a great point, Gio. 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
1: ¿Qué?
0: Y por eso no te voy a llevar, entonces me voy. How are you gonna do that to your partner? If you really love somebody, you know that's gonna hurt your partner. Nobody would want to hear that. Prima mana, ain't nobody trying to hear, hey, I'm not gonna take you out partying because la neta, you're a buzzkill.
2: See, ain't nobody trying to hear that, boy. I hear you, but communication is key in the relationship. And also sometimes, like Lizzo said, truth hurts. You know what I mean? So like, yeah, it's kind of messed up that like he's saying, oh, it's the homie, but maybe the boyfriend feels like that too. Again,
1: exactly,
2: girl, get ready, go out with your girls, period.
1: That's the thing. Let's all not skip over this. That was not this guy's friends talking. Is how he really feels about his girl. Ya está cansado de ella. Porque es una aburrida amargada que le anda hablando al chobo y show, hey, se pasó de lanza mi novio or not.
0: We appreciate you, Anonima. Bendiciones. If you don't feel respected and loved the way you're respecting and loving your partner,
2: come on.
0: Then they don't deserve you. Punto y fuera.

0: Prima Vane me acaba de decir que le mandé un mensaje a ella por equivocación que iba dirigido a mi esposa.
1: No.
2: Why everything always gotta happen to me?
3: I know.
4: It wasn't just any text message.
2: Yeah, no, it was this long voice message. I couldn't even get through the whole thing. I had to stop listening. I was like, ah! And it was in my AirPods, so it was like through both ears. And I was like,
1: and it was long?
2: It was
1: the
2: long.
1: The only long thing.
2: The only long thing. His podcast messages.
0: Wait, es algo que yo le mando a mi esposa de vez en cuando, o sea, por voz. ¿Y qué tiene, güey? A veces, you guys should try this. Mándale un voice note a tu pareja.
4: Bueno.
0: Todos los días. And it keeps things going.
2: Yeah,
0: should I play it or not?
1: Yeah.
4: No.
0: All right. You know why it all makes sense now, Privane, porque este mensaje es el que mandé ayer.
4: Of course.
3: Oh.
0: Y todas las mañanas mando un mensaje a mis hijas y a mi esposa.
3: Ajá.
0: And it was interesting because my wife yesterday was like, hey, where's your daily message?
3: Oh.
0: And I was like, I don't know. I just didn't go through, I guess. And then tan. Pero no, I didn't think anything of it. So you tell me right now. So anyways.
2: I got it.
0: Este es el mensaje que le mando todos los días a mis hijas y mi esposa. Oh, my God. Algo muy íntimo, güey, entre nosotros. Right, here it goes.
5: Buenos días, preciosas. Rise and shine. Give God the glory, glory.
4: No sé.
5: Las amo. 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Las quiero abrazar. We're almost to fight. ¡Qué rico! Putting your spiritual armor, spiritual helmet, chest guard, shield, sword, belt, sandals. For another plans I have for you, says the Lord. Plans to prosper you, not to harm you, but to give you hope.
4: This message is supposed to wake your daughters up? Dude, if I got this man, I'll go back to sleep.
3: No,
5: and the future. Don't stress, do your best, and God will do the rest. Que Dios le bendiga. Las amo. Love you, mama. Can't wait to be with you.
0: I can't be there with my daughters when they wake up, so this is my way of being there in their life. Cuando despiertan, y también mi esposa, que sepan que las amo, una oración para mis hijas, que tienen 6 y 8 años de edad, to go conquer the world and know that God is with them. Yes, Prima Van.
2: Shaboy, that was beautiful. I'm sorry that, you know, I came at you like that. I should have listened to the rest of the message, but the Lord knows that I needed the prayer.
1: Hey.
2: And you know what, at this point, I don't want anybody to text me, anybody to send me a voice message at this point.
4: Pero yo tengo otro mensaje que Choboy quería mandar a su esposa, pero me lo mandó a mí.
3: No.
4: Aquí está el mensaje que mandó el Choboy.
2: No.
4: Escuchen.

0: 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Real, positive, fun.
1: Yeah, yeah. En Caliente 105.1.

0: Yeah, push that or natural. No, anyways. Anyways, apparently, according to the study, it matters if they were the firstborn child or the middle child or the baby in la familia.
1: Oh, wow.
0: Según este estudio, if you marry a firstborn daughter, you are more likely to succeed in your relationship.
2: Wow.
1: Nah.
0: Porque cuando eres la primera nacida de tu familia, creces con más responsabilidades, higher expectations, y más organizada.
2: Yes.
0: Según este estudio, do you agree or disagree? Kim, you're a firstborn daughter.
2: Yeah, I am. I definitely agree. I think it's helped us a lot in our relationship.
0: Yes.
2: And being a firstborn daughter, I have always taken care of everything for my family. I'm always planning everything. Uh-huh. I'm doing reservations.
0: Cuidando chiquillos.
2: Yes, exactly.
0: Limpiando la casa, cocinando, like doing multiple things at once.
2: Yes, definitely multitasker. So now being in this relationship with Eddie, it's very cool to finally be the one to not have to do everything. Now I get to share responsibility.
1: I disagree.
0: Why, Prima Vane, you have an older sister. You are not the firstborn daughter.
1: No, I'm the middle child, and no, I disagree. My sister,
0: really?
1: Definitely, nada que ver.
0: Tu hermana, no, is that a good catch? She's not organized, has high expectations for herself.
1: Let's not say him. Yeah. I don't know. I don't think either of them are a good catch. The man, the gutter, or...
0: So they're perfect for each other.
1: Yeah, just a match made in heaven, a mess.
0: Primo, you think you're a better catch, being a middle child?
1: Yeah, I mean, here I am still solo like a cholo. But, I mean, just from what you were saying, like the organized, the one that took care of everything, or even Kim, like how she was describing herself being like the oldest child.
0: Más responsable.
1: Yeah, like my sister, I don't think that was really her. She was really kind of like in her own world.
3: ¿Y tú eres más organizada y responsable?
1: It's messy, but it's organized mess. Like, best believe I know where everything's at. Yeah. Maybe a little messy. I know where it's at. Like, I'll put it out in a quickness.
0: That's me, Priyavane. Like, I have a mess.
1: Yes.
0: But I know where everything's at. And sometimes ella arregla my mess.
1: And it messes you up.
0: Yeah. She'll, babe, you had a mess, so I fixed it. I'm like, babe, now I can't find my wallet or whatever.
2: Right. That's so frustrating.
0: I know. That's my mess. I know where it's at.
2: It's so frustrating as somebody that, like, his job is to organize things because my dad does the same thing. Hey, I had it right here.
0: Exacto.
2: But it doesn't go there.
1: Dang.
2: It does not go there. It has a designated
0: place.
2: According
0: to who, Kim? You live in your father's house.
2: So, ¿por qué deja las llaves donde no van? Like, that's not where they go. Los papeles ahí no van.
1: Why have a hook right there where the keys go if you ain't finna put it on the hook?
0: Because it looks nice porque dice Jalisco on it.
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0: Somos the Shaboy Show. Bienvenidos al tema de hoy. Do you think that the relationships that truly make it start in the friend zone or in el smash zone? Luna, what are your thoughts, girl?
1: Well, me and my husband started a smash zone and we've been 21 years together.
2: Bravo, Luna, bien hecho. Es que, Luna, uh-huh. la gente que termina con sus amigos uh-huh. o amigas is their last resort. It's their ya que. You actually got with the person you really wanted.
1: You did, because it was an adventure for me. We started, like I said, a smash zone, and, you know, I didn't think I was going to end up with him, and 21 years later, here we are.
2: How quickly did you all go into the smash zone after meeting him, la neta?
1: About 3-4 days.
3: Dang. I don't know why I'm saying that, because I've done it after just one day.
0: Vanessa, dang, was actually, damn, why you take so long?
3: Like, dang, that long? No, just kidding. Hey, girl, you wanted the person you wanted, or you wanted the body part you wanted?
1: Both.
0: The only thing that I have against starting in the smash zone, Luna, con todo respeto, is that I think a lot of people stay in toxic relationships just because the sex is good.
3: Yeah. Mm.
0: It's good and convenient. But I'm glad it's working out for you, Luna. Te queremos.
1: Love you.
0: But we changing now, prima Vane.
3: Yes.
0: You know what I'm saying?
3: It's a new thing.
0: You're not in the smash zone or friends. You're in the God zone, right?
3: I really am. The God zone.
2: God zone. Amen. Waiting for a miracle. Damn.
3: I hate you.
0: Karma nos mandó este mensaje via DM on Instagram.
3: I hate you.
4: Everyone knows a relationship that starts in the smash zone is normally very, very toxic. Demasiado toxic. Porque el hombre just expects and demands that type of vibe, whereas something that starts as a friendship is a more genuine vibe. They always say, you want to marry your best friend. Am I right?
0: I mean, that's what I did. But ladies, wouldn't you say that the hardest thing to do when you start talking to a dude is figuring out, does he want me for who I am or does he want me just to get it in?
5: Oh, yeah.
3: Yes.
0: Right?
3: So yeah. Tough.
0: And the way to clear these fools out is by not smashing, mm-hmm. in my point of view. Anyways, Linda nos mandó este mensaje.
6: Hello, guys. Love you guys.
0: Love you, too.
6: You do have to do the smashing first because, you know, you got to try the merchandise before you buy. Mm. I mean, 50% of a relationship is smashing time. So how are you going to be friends? And then when it comes down to smashing, and what if that is horrible?
0: 50%?
3: Yeah, 50%?
0: Girl. Your relationship is smashing?
3: Since where are you getting your stats?
0: Are y'all just, like, don't have jobs? Just chill, like, hey, can I set up? Let's smash.
3: Y'all retired?
0: Mi respeto.
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1: Yeah, yeah. 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

0: It's your boy Show. Bienvenidos al tema de hoy. What would you do in our listener's situación? Anonima wrote us this. It's your boy, my boyfriend went out clubbing this weekend. I thought he was going to take me, pero he told me that his friend, the birthday boy, and another friend didn't want me there because I'm not social or whatever. Como que no es muy sociable la tipa.
1: Sí.
0: So my boyfriend, who I live with, didn't end up taking me, and he went to the party. Wow. I feel like he chose his friends over me and didn't have my back. I got so pissed off at him for leaving me at home. Am I overreacting?
2: Yes.
0: Or did he really do me wrong? Yeah. Mándanos un mensaje de voz via DM on Instagram at Shaboy Show.
1: S-H-O-B-O-Y Show.
0: Did her man do her wrong, or is she being a toxica?
2: Let me translate to this listener paternato.
0: Here we go.
2: Your man's friend, the birthday boy?

0: out that night, then use this as a pass for you to go out in the future and do the same thing that he's doing to you.
1: Kim, he's sus. Do you think the boyfriend's in the wrong for not taking his hyena?
2: Hell yeah, he's in the wrong for not standing up for her, for not taking her. And girl, who cares? Pull up. Like, you should have your man's location. And literally, once you get there, have the biggest cara de fuchi with his friends, but be amable y a todo dar con todo mundo para que se agüite.
1: Kid, but that's only going to prove the point.
2: And what? What about it?
1: That you're drama and, like, you're always causing issues. Not who? You, technically, Kim, but I'm just saying, in this situation.
2: Who cares? It's his birthday, and guess what? I'm gonna ruin it. Now we're both mad.
1: Look, I think the problem here is your man messed up by telling you what his friends think of you.
3: Right.
0: You, that part.
4: Why?
1: Like, that to me is a bigger red flag. Like, there is no need for your man to say, hey, es que la neta no eres sociable. My friends don't really like you, so they don't want you there. Ah. Why would you say that to your girl? Yeah. It's real easy, bro. Estás bien güey. You're a rookie. Like, what you gotta do is, you know your boy's having a birthday party.
0: Yeah.
1: Boy's night out. They don't want your girl there or any hyenas. So what you tell your girl is like, hey, babe, my boy's having a birthday party. Boy's night out. Why don't you plan something with your girlfriends? You go out that night, I'll go out that night. Let's have a good time. Tan, tan.
0: Nah.
1: Why you gotta tell your girl, hey, mis amigos no te quieren? That's the issue, and that's the bigger red flag.
0: Las toxicas no piensan así. They think like that. They're like, oh, he's planning something. He's trying to get me away. For sure, that's how the hyena's gonna think.
2: Just give her the credit card and let her have a good time. Like,
0: don't your girls. That's it.
1: What are your thoughts? Did our listener's man do her wrong or not really?

0: Seguimos con el drama del tema de hoy en el Shaboy Show. Please help out our listener, Anónima. She wants to know if her boyfriend's in the wrong or is she overreacting and being a tóxica. So esta es la situación. Her boyfriend went out clubbing este fin de semana. She thought that he was going to take her because it was her man's friend's birthday party.
1: Right.
0: But her man told her, hey, la mera neta, the birthday boy, my friend,
1: sí,
0: said not to take you. Oof. Porque eres antisociable. You ain't social. And like, they don't want you at the party. So he went out, partied, left her at home. They lived together. Yeah. Y pues ella se agüitó.
1: Sí.
0: She's like, am I overreacting or not? What are your thoughts? Mándanos tu mensaje de voz via DM on Instagram at Shaboy Show. Como lo hizo René. Dímelo, René.
2: Maybe it was a guy's night. Oh, she won't die if she stays home. The ruca's tripping.
3: Man, René, I'm more worried about you dying, fool. Get that checked out. Pneumonía right there, fool. Pero no te agüites.
0: Hey, más respeto, por favor. A Lourdes y su novio nos mandaron este mensaje.
4: He should have stayed his ass home.
5: And I think he was being nice, and they probably just didn't want her there, and he said, oh, well, you're not social, so that's why, you know, but they just didn't want her there.
3: That fool just saying that because his hyena was right there next to him. Lourdes, let him free, fool. Let him send a message by himself to tell us how he really feels. You should have stayed at home. Nah.
0: Nicho.
3: They probably have a joint account on Instagram.
1: Say, Micho, I think they had a joint account.
3: Lo cacharon haciendo algo al güey y lo pusieron en joint account jail.
0: Janet, cuéntanos, what are your thoughts?
6: I feel like most of the people in the comments are missing the part where she said that the boys didn't want her there because she isn't social. I would be mad too if my husband didn't have my back. Now, don't get me wrong, boys need a night out just like girls need a night out, but I don't think this was the case. His friends just didn't want her there and he should have had her back.
3: But what if it is the truth? What if it is the truth que es un agua fiestas esta morra?
7: Pero así la quiere. Sometimes people are shy. Sometimes people are going through things behind closed doors. Right. You never know what's going on, so you can't just go and assume.
0: Eddie, this is interesting right here because you're dating Kim, although you guys don't live together. Pero if one of your guy friends is having a party for his birthday and he's like, yo, bro, don't really bring Kim. La mera neta, like, she's a buzzkill or whatever they might say about her. Are you still going to your friend's birthday party?
8: No, I'm not. Because they're not the real homies if they think about that, about my girlfriend.
7: Anybody who's really going to talk down on your significant other like that just really shouldn't be around you. And you should always stand up for your significant other, whether they're there
3: but
7: with
3: what if
7: you.
3: It's true? But
7: she's... Si me quiere.
8: Exactly.
0: What are your thoughts, familia? Is our listener's man's in the wrong or is she overreacting? Let us know.

0: Bienvenidos a la conclusión del tema de Orange Boy Show. Thank you so much for helping out our listener, Anonima. She went through some drama this weekend con su novio. They live together, and he went out clubbing with his boys. It was one of his boys' birthday party, and he told his girlfriend, hey, you can't come because my boys say that you're not social. Eres antisociable, and they don't want you to be at the party.
1: Todos conocemos a esa persona que es a buzzkill, fool. Aguada toda la fiesta con su cara de fuchi or drama or something like that.
2: You see.
0: So she's like, what the hell? So she stayed home. He went out and partied with his boys. So she wants to know, was it wrong of him to leave her at home?
2: Yeah.
0: Or is she overreacting? Jose, cuéntanos, what are your thoughts?
3: Bros before hoes, showboy. Remember that.
0: Nah, I'm good, bro. Anybody that has that childlike mentality, bros before hoes, you're going to end up by yourself with no wife, bro.
1: Exactly. Happy as hell.
2: No.
1: Let's go. Bien hecho, discípulo Jose. Well said.
0: Ahí llévatela, pues. Linda, cuéntanos.
4: She's stupid. She should be more social.
0: Ooh.
4: That way, she doesn't have to stay at home all the time. Because then, like, sometimes, I do understand, porque yo a veces con mi esposo, yo soy bien sociable, bien ruidosa y todo, y él es súper tímido, súper serio.
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0: Yo, muchas parejas tienen este problema.
2: That's true, though.
0: One likes to be out, more social, party, and the other one no tanto, and it gets awkward. And then that person, ya nos vamos, ya vámonos, estás tomando mucho. And then buzzkill, you know what I'm saying? Gio, what are your thoughts, bro?
5: I don't think she's overreacting, porque uno como hombre tiene que siempre hacer valer a la mujer, más si vives con ella, no es como que es una novia.
0: You bring up a great point, Gio. 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
1: ¿Qué?
0: Y por eso no te voy a llevar, entonces me voy. How are you gonna do that to your partner? If you really love somebody, you know that's gonna hurt your partner. Nobody would want to hear that. Prima mana, ain't nobody trying to hear, hey, I'm not gonna take you out partying because la neta, you're a buzzkill.
2: See, ain't nobody trying to hear that, boy, I hear you, but communication is key in the relationship. And also sometimes, like Lizzo said, truth hurts, you know what I mean? So like, yeah, it's kind of messed up that like he's saying, oh, it's the homie, but maybe the boyfriend feels like that too. Again,
1: exactly,
2: girl, get ready, go out with your girls, period.
1: That's the thing. Let's all not skip over this. That was not this guy's friends talking. Is how he really feels about his girl. Ya está cansado de ella. Porque es una aburrida amargada que le anda hablando al chobo y chobo, hey, se pasó de lanza mi novio or not.
0: We appreciate you, Anonima. Bendiciones. If you don't feel respected and loved the way you're respecting and loving your partner,
2: come on.
0: Then they don't deserve you. Punto y fuera.
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1: Che vergüenza!
2: Oh gosh!
1: Prima mano me acaba de decir que le mandé un mensaje a ella por equivocación que iba dirigido a mi esposa.
2: No.
3: Why everything always gotta happen to me?
4: I know.
5: It wasn't just any text message.
3: Yeah, no, it was this long voice message. I couldn't even get through the whole thing. I had to stop listening. I was like, ah! And it was in my AirPods, so it was like through both ears. I was like,
4: and it was long?
3: It was
4: the
3: long.
4: The only long thing.
3: The only long thing. His we podcast messages.
1: Wait, es algo que yo le mando a mi esposa de vez en cuando, o sea, por voz, y ¿qué tiene, güey? A veces, you guys should try this. Mándale un voice note a tu pareja.
5: Bueno.
1: Todos los días. And it keeps things going.
3: Yeah,
1: should I play it or not?
4: Yeah.
5: No.
1: All right. You know why it all makes sense now, Privane, porque este mensaje es el que mandé ayer.
5: Por si.
2: Oh.
1: Y todas las mañanas mando un mensaje a mis hijas y a mi esposa.
2: Ajá. Uh-huh.
1: And it was interesting because my wife yesterday was like, hey, where's your daily message?
2: Oh.
1: And I was like, I don't know. I just didn't go through, I guess. And then tan. Pero no, I didn't think anything of it until you tell me right now. So anyways.
3: I got it.
1: Este es el mensaje que le mando todos los días a mis hijas y mi esposa. Oh, my God. Algo muy íntimo, güey, entre nosotros. Wey, here goes.
6: Buenos días, preciosas.
7: Rise and shine. Give God the glory, glory.
5: No,
6: yo las amo, yo las quiero ver, las quiero abrazar.
7: We're almost to fighting. ¡Qué rico!
5: Oh,
6: putting your spiritual armor, spiritual helmet, chest guard, shield, sword, belt, sandals. For another plans I have for you, says the Lord. Plans to prosper you, not to harm you, but to give you hope.
5: Is message supposed to wake your daughters up? If I got this man, I'll go back to sleep.
2: No, no,
6: and the future. Don't stress, do your best, and God will do the rest. Que Dios le bendiga. Las amo. Love you, mama. Can't wait to be with you.
4: That's so cute.
1: I can't be there with my daughters when they wake up, so this is my way of being there in their life. Cuando despiertan, y también mi esposa, que sepan que las amo, una oración para mis hijas, que tienen 6 y 8 años de edad, to go conquer the world and know that God is with them. Yes, Prima Vane.
3: Shaboy, that was beautiful. I'm sorry that, you know, I came at you like that. I should have listened to the rest of the message, but the Lord knows that I needed the prayer.
4: Hey.
3: And you know what, at this point, I don't want anybody to text me. Anybody to send me a voice message at this point.
5: Pero yo tengo otro mensaje que Choboy quería mandar a su esposa, pero me lo mandó a mí.
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0: at once.
1: Yes, definitely multitasker. So now being in this relationship with Eddie, it's very cool to finally be the one to not have to do everything. Now I get to share responsibility.
0: I disagree.
2: Why, Prima Vane, you have an older sister. You are not the firstborn daughter.
0: No, I'm the middle child, and no, I disagree. My sister, really? Definitely, nada que ver.
2: Tu hermana, no, is not a good catch? She's not organized, has high expectations for herself?
0: Oh, let's not say it. I don't know. I don't think either of them are a good catch. The man, the gutter, or...
3: So they're perfect for each other.
0: Yeah, just a match made in heaven, a mess.
2: Prima, you think you're a better catch, being the middle child?
0: Yeah, I mean, here I am still solo like a cholo. But, I mean, yeah, I mean, just from what you were saying, like, the organized, the one that took care of everything, or even Kim, like, how she was describing herself being, like, the oldest child.
2: Más responsable.
0: Yeah, like, my sister, I don't think that was really her. She was really kind of, like, in her own world.
4: ¿Y tú eres más organizada y responsable?
0: It's messy, but it's organized mess. Like, best believe, I know where everything's at. Yeah. Maybe a little messy. But I'm like, hey, I know where it's at. Like, I'll pull it out in a quickness.
2: That's me, Piruana. Like, I have a mess.
0: Yes.
2: But I know where everything's at. And sometimes ella arregla my mess.
0: And it messes you up. Yeah.
2: She'll, babe, you had a mess, so I fixed it. I'm like, babe, and now I can't find my wallet or whatever. Yeah.
1: That's so
2: frustrating. I know. That's my mess. I know where it's at.
1: It's so frustrating as somebody that, like, his job is to organize things because my dad does the same thing. Hey, I had it right here. But it doesn't go there. Dang. It does not go there. It has a designated place.
2: According to who, Kim? You live in your father's house.
1: So, ¿por qué deja las llaves donde no van? Like, that's not where they go. Los papeles ahí no van.
0: Why have a hook right there where the keys go if you ain't finna put it on the hook?
2: Because it looks nice porque dice Jalisco on it.
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0: Somos It's Your Boy Show. Bienvenidos al tema de hoy. Do you think that the relationships that truly make it start in the friend zone or in el smash zone? Luna, what are your thoughts, girl?
1: Well, me and my husband started a smash zone and we've been 21 years together.
2: Bravo, Luna, bien hecho. Es que, Luna, la gente que termina con sus amigos o amigas is their last resort. It's their ya que. You actually got with the person you really wanted.
1: You did, because it was an adventure for me. We started, like I said, a smash zone and, you know, I didn't think I was going to end up with him, and 21 years later, here we are.
2: How quickly did you all go into the smash zone after meeting him? La neta.
1: About 3-4 days.
3: Dang! Oh. I don't know why I'm saying that, because I've done it after just one day.
0: Vanessa, dang, was actually, damn, why you take so long?
3: Like, dang, that long? No, just kidding. Hey, girl, you wanted the person you wanted, or you wanted the body part you wanted?
1: Both.
0: The only thing that I have against starting in the smash zone, Luna, con todo respeto, is that I think a lot of people stay in toxic relationships just because the sex is good.
3: Yeah.
0: It's good and convenient. But I'm glad it's working out for you, Luna. Te queremos.
1: Love you.
0: But we change it now, prima Vane.
3: Yes.
0: You know what I'm saying?
3: It's a new thing.
0: You're not in the smash zone or friends. You're in the God zone, right?
3: I really am. The God zone.
2: God zone. Amen. Waiting for a miracle. Damn.
3: I hate you.
0: Karma nos mandó este mensaje via DM on Instagram.
3: I hate you.
4: Everyone knows a relationship that starts in the smash zone is normally very, very toxic. Demasiado toxic. Porque el hombre just expects and demands that type of vibe, whereas something that starts as a friendship is a more genuine vibe. They always say, you want to marry your best friend, am I right?
0: I mean, that's what I did. But ladies, wouldn't you say that the hardest thing to do when you start talking to a dude is figuring out, does he want me for who I am, or does he want me just to get it in?
5: Oh, yeah.
3: Yes.
0: Right?
3: So tough.
0: And the way to clear these fools out is by not smashing, in my point of view. Anyways, Alinda nos mandó este mensaje.
6: Hello, guys. Love you guys.
0: Love you, too.
6: You do have to do the smashing first because, you know, you got to try the merchandise before you buy. I mean, 50% of a relationship is smashing time. So how are you going to be friends? And then when it comes down to smashing, and what if that is horrible?
0: 50%?
3: 50%?
0: Your relationship is smashing?
3: Since where are you getting your stats?
0: Y'all just, like, don't have jobs? Just chill, like, hey, ¿qué vamos a hacer? Let's smash.
3: Y'all retired?
0: Mi respeto.
2: My kind of girl.
7: You're laughing with...

0: baby. 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